0: started like this. 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

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And if not, then we're on the streets together.

0: 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We're bound to break and my hands are tied.
1: Music life tip. Music life tip.
2: Let me tell you.